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1: It's the first day of fall, and no, I'm not craving a pumpkin spice latte. I overdid it a few years ago. It's like tequila. I can't have another drop. I'm sorry.

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Well, in case you missed it, Prime Big Deal Days, unofficially dubbed October Prime Day, will be here, well, in less than 2 weeks, okay? October 6th and 7th. And some of their early deals have already begun. I've already taken a screenshot of a few things going, is it really going to be a deal? I've heard they even

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1: 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Loved watching Goo Goo Dolls take the stage. What an incredible performance.

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I have to say, I feel like Benson Boone was definitely giving Freddie Mercury vibes at our iHeartRadio Music Festival. 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

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That's one, two, three ways to say it. 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